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I get no sleep, I can't get no sleep.

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1: Ladies and gentlemen, as you know, we have something special down here at Birdland this evening. A recording for Blue Note Records.

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Deep down in the jungle, I start banging my first bongo. 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
1: You made her catch you?
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1: Say it wasn't you.
0: All right.

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2: Take it down. It's me against the music. 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
2: 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Sure, you know, you look kind of familiar.